think about the generations and to say we want to make it a better place for our children and our children's children so that they know it's a better world for them and think if they can make it a better place.

It's not time to make a change. Just relax, take it easy. You're still young, that's your fault.

0: I want to sing this for Joey Ramone.
1: I remember lying awake at night and thinking just of you.